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1: Are you the guys on the beach who hate everything? Is this some sort of hip music that I don't understand?

Y'all haters corny with that Illuminati mess. Paparazzi, catch my fly and my cocky fresh. I'm so reckless when I rock my Givenchy dress. I'm so possessive, so I rock his rock necklaces. My daddy Alabama, mama Louisiana.

0: Thanks for watching. If you like this video, give the thumbs up and click the subscribe button.
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